We just heard from Kenny Rogers, Lady, and Ted Mulry, Falling in Love Again. I've got Joshua Caddison lined up and ready to go with Beautiful in My Eyes.

That was Smokey, Mexican Girl. Now, in the recent news, you would have heard lots of mention of the Eurovision Song Contest. Delta Goodrum represented Australia this year. Today, we are going to rewind a little bit to 1974 and take a listen to the song that catapulted ABBA onto the world stage. Of course, that song is called Waterloo. That will be followed by the Passing Parade with John Doremus.

We just heard from Little River Band, Help Is On Its Way. Let's go with a track by Lobo up next, I'd Love You To Want Me, then Smokey, Mexican Girl.

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2: 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There is no changes to our policies. Let's be very, very clear.
0: And the world.
3: 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Made in America.
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The Beatles, Taxman, and Eagles, Peaceful, Easy Feeling, with these next couple of tracks, Richard Clapton, Deep Water,

0: It's time to spruce up the floors in the house.
1: They are looking a little old. Your carpet, tiles, Mandy. If it can be laid on your floor, Watts Brothers Carpet One will have seen it, sold it and installed it.
0: Really?
1: Focus, Mandy. There's also window coverings.
0: Curtains?
1: Mandy, the neighbours. They also do carpet, vinyl and tiles, both ceramic and vinyl. 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
0: Really?
1: Watts Brothers Carpet One on Elphinstone Street.

We just heard from Kamal, Make the World Go Away, and John Williamson, True Blue. Coming right up, Pat Drummond and Karen Lynn, Dreams. Then Neil Sedaka, Little Devil.

Well, that just about brings us to the end of the program. I'm Nicole, here at your community radio station for YOU. I hope you've had some fun over the last couple of hours listening to all of your favorite music. I do have time for a couple of songs, maybe a third if I can squeeze it in before the news and sport update at 11 o'clock. We'll have Michael Bublé, When You're Smiling, Katrina and the Waves, Walking on Sunshine, and Sammy Butcher, Road Train. I do hope you enjoy the rest of your day. Thanks so much for your company. Bye for now.

G'day everyone and welcome to the It's My Country Radio Show. Show number 164, coming to you from the IMC Country Radio Studios in Melbourne, Australia. My name's Pete Matthew and it's great to have you company. Thanks for joining me on the show that brings you country music you know and country music you should know. For the second week in a row, I'm going to play you some of my favourite country music tracks from 2024. And the track that opened up the show was Presley Hale with Lone Star State of Mind. And up now is one of my top five tracks of 2024. It's Bradley Gaskin with Accidentally Drunk.

In my opinion, one of the bands of the year, 49 Winchester with the triple play there. First we had Tulsa, before that Make It Count, and the first one to kick us off was Yearning For You, and that all comes off there, Leaving This Holler album, which was released this year as well. Coming up now, this is Maggie Antone with Johnny Moonshine.

Della Stump with Blue Collarville, Bernie Nelson with Texas Cadillacs, Kimmy Bitter with Cowboy Kinda Girl, and Reckless Kelly with Keep Looking Down the Road. Right up now, this is Emily Zeck with Coastal Cowgirl Blues.

I Seen a Cowboy Cry. That was Caleb Lathorpe. And before that, we had Taylor Austin Dye with Fake Ring and Drew Moreland with Down in Alabama. All right, up now, this is Ali Walker, and she likes big trucks.

Hayden Haddock with Texas Taillights, Peyton Riley with Fireflies, and Canadian Garrett Gregory with She Don't Need to Drink to Dance. All right, up now, this is Caitlin Butts with Roadrunner.

You are listening to the It's My Country Radio Show with Pete, and we are running through some of my favourite tracks from 2024. That was The Red Clay Strays with Devil in My Ear, Michaela Lane before that with Honky Tonk Halo, and the Chad Cook Band with Smoke and Mirrors. All right, up now, this is Fancy Gap, Little Heart Racer.

Good morning, Austin, Texas. It's currently 84 degrees, looking for a high of 105 today. Traffic is backed up on Interstate 35 this morning, so that morning commute will be a long one. Keep it tuned in right here for the latest and greatest mix of Texas artists coming to you from beneath the lights of Austin.

That was Tyler Booth with Drinking Buddy, the Jimmy Curley Band with Lights of Austin, and Kelsey Kulick with Heaven, Are You Listening? All right, up now, this is Sam Williams with American Actress.

That was Ian Flanagan with Rutherby Country, Reed Horton with Mendoza Line, and Brittany Kellogg with Hell in a Handbag. Well, folks, that's it for this week's show. Thanks very much for listening. I want to wish you all a very happy new year. I'm going to leave you now with one of the songs that I think is the best of the year. This is Phil Wallace, The Beast in Me. I'll catch you all next year.

Hello again and welcome to another flashback to the 60s. Those 10 magnificent years, it changed all our lives. From Liverpool to Los Angeles, from the Beatles to the Beach Boys, you'll hear it all

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0: The Beatles go to Germany. Alan Young talks about Mr. Ed, and Oswald is shot.

0: Good luck, Jim.
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2: And released in 1969, it peaked at number one in 1970. Norman Greenbaum and Spirit in the Sky.
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Number one in the UK from 1963 for Cliff Richard, and a major hit around the world, and Bachelor Boy. And very soon we'll hear from Alan Young, who played Wilbur in

0: Gotcha.
1: From 1964, it was number one in the UK, US, Canada, Ireland, Netherlands, New Zealand, Norway, and Spain. And it was the fifth highest selling 60s single in the UK. The Beatles and I Feel Fine.

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1: it's
0: was
1: more than a club. 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

to San Francisco, she must have lost her way. Posting a poster of Poncho and Cisco one California day. She says she believes in a Robin Hood and Brotherhood and colors of green and gray.

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I'll be the Count of Monte Cristo, you'll be the Countess May. You can believe it, Robin Hood and Brotherhood rolling the ball in the hay.

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1: A horse is a horse, of course, and no one can talk to a horse, of course. That is, of course, unless the horse is the famous Mr. Ed. Go right to the source and ask the horse. He'll give you the answer that you endorse. He's always on a steady course. Talk to Mr. Ed. People yakety-yak and streak and waste your time of day. But Mr.
2: Of all the quirkiest 60s TV shows, there had to be one about a talking horse. Mr. Ed ran from 1961 to 1966 on CBS, and initially it was a flop. George Burns created the show. Then he went looking for Alan Young.
3: And in the airport he said, "Say, somebody's been looking for you." I said, "Somebody's been looking?" He said, "George Burns." I said, "Well, I met him once, but he was looking for me." It seems George had made a television pilot called Mr. Ed Show, in which everybody was funny but the horse. He wasn't in it, he just financed it. And it didn't sell. So he said to Arthur Lubin, the director, "I think you should get Alan Young for this, because he looks like the kind of a guy a horse would talk to." Which I took as a compliment, I don't know. The first time I was asked to do the Mr. Ed Show, I was doing my own live show, which was quite a success, and I was sort of cocky, you know. I'm a star, I won 2 Emmys. And he said to me, "I'd like you to do my show." I said, "Well, what is your show?" He said, "It's a talking horse." And I said, "Well, I don't work with anybody who doesn't clean up after himself." You know, a real fresh punk. In a little while, when I was out of work, I would have talked to a mongoose, anything. So along came this George Burns recommending me for this show, and I saw the pilot, and I fell in love with it. I thought, I can do something with this.

0: 13 weeks on the charts and number one for 3 weeks on Billboard, Glen Campbell and Wichita Lineman.
1: The music's only half of it.
2: Let me have it. I want it.
3: Being let out by Captain Fritz. There is a person. There is Leon.
2: He's been shot. Lee Oswald has been shot. There's the man with a gun. Absolute panic here in the basement of Dallas Police Headquarters. Detectives have their guns drawn. There is no question about it. Oswald has been shot at point blank range, fired into his stomach.
4: Hey, Joe. Oh, God damn. What was that? Hey, make the voice a little lower.

0: If that doesn't epitomise the sound of the 60s, I don't know what does. The Shadows, number one from 1960, and Apache.
1: Yes.
2: Hey, Edgar Hoover on 2192.
1: Are you familiar with this proposed group that they're trying to put together on this study of your report and other things? Two from the House, two from the Senate, somebody in the court, a couple outsiders.
3: No, I haven't heard of that. I've seen the reports on this on the Senate Investigating Committee that they've been talking about.
1: Yeah, well, we think if we don't have, I want to get by just with deer filing your report.
3: I think it'd be very, very bad to have a rash of investigations.
1: Well, the only way we can stop them is probably to appoint a high level one to evaluate your report.
3: Yeah.
1: And put somebody that's pretty good on it from that I can select. Out of the government and tell the House and Senate not to go ahead with the investigation.
3: Yes.
1: Because we get up there and get a bunch of television going, and I thought it'd be bad.
3: It'd be a three-ring circus.
1: Yes. What do you think about Alec Dulles?
3: I think he would be a good man.
1: What do you think about John McCloy?
3: I'm not as enthusiastic about McCloy.
1: What about General Northcutt?
3: A good man.
1: I guess Boggs has started in the House. I thought maybe I might try to get Boggs and Jerry Ford in the House, maybe try to get Dick Russell and maybe Cooper in the Senate.
3: Yes, I think so.
1: And I thought Cooper might look after the liberal group.
3: Who's that?
1: Cooper, Kentucky.
3: Oh, yeah.
1: So they wouldn't think that he's a pretty judicious fellow,
3: yeah.
1: But he's a pretty liberal fellow.
3: Yes.
1: I wouldn't want Javits or,
3: no, no.
1: Or some of those off on it.
3: Javits plays the front page.
1: Cooper's kind of border state.
3: Yes.
1: It's not the South, it's not the North.
3: That's right.
1: Do you know Ford from Michigan?
3: I know of him, but I don't know him.
1: Now, Walter tells me, Walter Jenkins, that you designate Deke to work with us like you did on the Hill.
3: I have, yes.
1: I tell you, I sure appreciate that. I didn't ask for it because I knew you knew how to run your business better than anybody else. I just want to tell you, though, that we consider him as high class as you do, and it's a mighty gracious thing.

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0: Number three from 1969 in the UK, The Hollies, and He Ain't Heavy.
1: Are you going to run as a Republican presidential candidate for next year?
2: Well, Johnny, that question was not unexpected.
1: No, I imagine not.
2: But I thought I'd save the answer for the Joey Bishop show. I've been reading the ratings. He needs it.
1: Oh!

That was 1960 in the UK, where a brand new home would cost you £2,100. Whilst in the US, a gallon of gas, 31 cents, and a gallon of milk, 49 cents.

Bit of a shame that had to end. I just wanted to keep the music going. Hot Wilson, man, what a sound. Welcome to Jump Children. Steve here behind the mic, coming to you on the Community Radio Network from the studios of Valley FM on Ngunnawal Country in the ACT. We've started this week in voodoo mode. Little Willie Littlefield, Goofy Dust Blues, and then Popper Hop and his orchestra. My woman has a black cat bone. In the magical tradition of voodoo, a black cat bone is a lucky charm, while goofy dust, or goofer dust, is used in spells meant to hex an enemy. Alrighty, Jump Children, let's get started proper. Harmonica Slim.

Buddy Johnson and Sister Ella on Mercury from early 1953, Someday. Time to let you know now what's happened so far. At the top, Harmonica Slim, Do What You Want to Do. He had a couple of minor hits in the 50s across a half dozen releases. Followed that with Bob Gatty and his Alley Cats, I Believe You've Got a Sidekick. The Alley Cats included Sonny Terry and Brownie McGee, and a woman who is named only as Mari in the session notes. The Fat Man next, Hey La Ba Boogie from the middle of 1950. Fats had just the one hit at this early stage of his career, but he was about to get massive. Pun entirely intended. La Ba Boogie was the follow-up to The Fat Man and was followed by Every Night About This Time, both of which were top 10. After Fats, it was Buddy Johnson, so you're up to date. Now I think we'll pop over to the soul side of the street. Curly Moore, Get Down Low, Part 1.

0: What a beauty. Just as well the mics weren't hot or you would have heard me singing background vocals along with the Charmaines. A killer cover of Ike and Tina Turner's I Idolize You. Before that, Curly Moore on the Sansu label. Sansu was a collaboration between Alan Toussaint and Marshall Seahorn. Alan Toussaint we know and love here at Jump Children. Marshall Seahorn was, shall we say, not well liked. But leaving that to one side, the music was brilliant. We heard Get Down Low, Part 1. This is Jump Children, and if you joined us late, you missed some voodoo in the opening bracket, courtesy of Little Willie Littlefield and Hop Wilson. Then we had some R&B from the likes of Fats Domino and the Johnsons. Soul this week featured my current favourite song of all time from the Charmaines. Now we're off to Baton Rouge for some blues. Tabby Thomas on Excello.
1: Well, a hoodoo king, hoodoo queen.

Georgia native Hudson Whitaker, better known as Tampa Red, Midnight Boogie. Before that, Tabby Thomas Onyxello from 1962, Hoodoo Party. Thomas re-recorded that in 1980 for a Blues Unlimited LP. Jump Children, and we'll stay in Louisiana. Lester Robertson was from New Orleans and turned up in Crowley in 1958 with Joe Hudson's band, The Rockin' Jukes. J.D. Miller recorded Robertson with that band and also solo. Here's one that stayed on the shelf. Yeah.

If you would, come back home. There'll be no need for me to cry.

Slim Harpo, his first hit, and Rock and Roll Hall of Fame entrant, Raining in My Heart. Jump Children, staying in Louisiana, heading now to Lake Charles. Larry Hart was born Herman Lawrence in Galveston in the late 30s. I have no idea how he made his way to Louisiana. He recorded half a dozen things for Eddie Shuler. My

I seem to have flirted with a little bit of swamp pop in that bracket. Phil Flowers from 1958 on Wing, Walking at Night. That followed Lazy Lester, Irene, and Larry Hart, My Glass is Empty. That one not released. Jump Children, I hope you're digging what we're laying down. Don't go anywhere. Still to come this week, Luann Barton and Wanda Jackson. But before that, Elmore James.

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1: Following Elmore James on Chief from November 1960, Knocking at Your Door. You are listening to Jump Children with Steve. Next up, The Blasters. Now, about 6 weeks ago, we saw the release of a new collection of Blasters outtakes and soundtrack contributions. I say new in air quotes because some of the material has appeared on other compilations, but some of it is genuinely new. Here's an outtake from the 1985 album Hard Line, Cry to Me.

Wanda Jackson from her 2012 album Unfinished Business, Tore Down. Well, another Jump Children is almost done and dusted, but I have time enough for one more. In 1981, Luann Barton recorded a series of demos for Jerry Wexler, backed by the T-Birds. I'll play you one of those tracks in a tick, but before I do, I recently heard both sides of the story of how Luann and the T-Birds hooked up. Jimmy Vaughan saw her perform one night in Austin. He was totally smitten. Luann remembers having to borrow a bra from her sister that night. It was about two sizes too small, and she said she was popping out everywhere. And on that note...

0: I'm just arriving at Roddy Lee's Vault of Vinyl for the Pophead's Hour of Power. Hope he's in.
1: Jane Arakawa.
0: Pophead's musicologist, Roddy Lee.
1: Come in.
0: And I join Pophead's musicologist, Roddy Lee, at this time in the Vault of Vinyl for the Hour of Power.
1: Here we are again in the Vault of Vinyl, Jane.
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1: From whatever we were doing.
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0: The best of the vinyl years.
1: And heard across Australia on the Community Radio Network. Hey, Jane.
0: Yeah?
1: 1976 was 50 years ago.
0: Unbelievably so, Roddy.
1: Those were the days of arena rock, the emergence of punk rock, the height of disco, and a year of iconic album releases.
0: So Pophead's is focusing on 1976.
1: Indubitably, the music of 1976. It's time for us to count down the Hot 30 albums of 1976.
0: So stop the clock. We're disembarking in 1976, 50 years ago.

0: Yes, it is 1976. Hard to fathom, but it was 50 years ago. And today there's anticipation in the air.
1: Yes, sure is, Jane. Today it's episode 7, the penultimate episode in Pophead's Hot 30 albums of 1976. And today we have album number 6 to number 3.
0: Golly! Who's at number 6? She asks, not able to wait a moment longer.
1: It's Stevie Wonder and Songs in the Key of Life.
0: Wonderful.
1: A double play, Sir Duke and I Wish.

0: a double play from Songs in the Key of Life by Stevie Wonder, album number 6 on Pophead's Hot 30 Albums of 1976. Oh, that's a baby I hear.
1: Stevie wrote this for his daughter, Aisha. And isn't she lovely?

0: Fabulous. Stevie Wonder from Songs in the Key of Life.
1: Album number 5, oh, this is so recognisable. There's no intro needed.

0: There you go.
1: The Eagles' fifth studio album topped the album charts around the world, from New Zealand to Norway, from the band's homeland to here down under, where it stayed at number one for 12 consecutive weeks.

0: on.
1: Hotel California won the Eagles the Grammy for Record of the Year, and New Kid in Town won the award for Best Arrangement for Voices.
0: Number 5 on Pophead's Hot 30 albums of 1976, Hotel California by the Eagles.

0: This is Jane Arakawa.
1: That's you.
0: And Roddy Lee.
1: That's me.
0: And the Pophead's Hour of Power. Today, it's episode 7 of 1976, 50 years ago. And we're counting down Pophead's Hot 30 albums of 1976. Today, we're a little excited revealing albums number 6 to number 3. At number 6, Songs in the Key of Life by Stevie Wonder. At number 5, Hotel California by the Eagles. So, Roddy, please reveal who's at number 4.
1: Jane.
0: Yes?
1: At number 4, it's the debut self-titled LP released in December 1976 by Blondie.
2: I saw you standing on the corner. You look so big and fine. I really wanted to go out with you. So when you smiled, I laid my heart.

0: Their debut album is number 4 in our countdown to number 1.
1: Yes, number 2 and number 1 will be revealed next program, the final episode in this Hot 30 Albums of 1976 series.
0: So our final LP for today, coming in at number 3.
1: It's a new world record.
0: Yes, but what's it called?
1: That's it. A new world record by the Electric Light Orchestra.

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1: This LP sold 5 million copies worldwide in the year of its release and topped the Aussie album chart for 9 weeks. One reviewer said, "The record merges the excitement and colour of rock and roll with the clear lines of classical music, and that this LP takes a giant leap forward with the use of orchestra and choir. Here, strings are no longer a novelty."

0: epic. At number three on Pophead's Hot 30 Albums of 1976, it is A New World Record by the Electric Light Orchestra.
1: Epic indeed.
0: And next program, it's the final episode in this series, Pophead's Hot 30 Albums of 1976.
1: Yep, albums number two and number one.
0: Roddy Lee, Pophead's musicologist, thanks for the memories.
1: Keep on rockin'.

Thanks for joining me. I'm Jane Bauer, and this is The Folk Show across the National Community Radio Network. This program is being pre-recorded in the studios of Radio Adelaide in South Australia, Kaurna country. And we're going to start with Australian music. This is Weddings, Parties and Anything. The album is called Luckiest Man. And this is the Ewan McColl song, Sweet Thames Flow Softly. It's a great version.

downloaded from the AMRAP catalogue this week. That's Sydney band Dusk and Lights with their song State of Disarray, came out as a single. And please, if you're a singer-songwriter or Australian band, don't forget to put your work on

that was active between 1984, that's right, and 1999, and that was from their album Luckiest Man, and it was the Ewan McColl song Sweet Thames Flow Softly. We're going to stay with Australia, but this sounds very Irish. It's actually in the Irish language. It's Mozzie Scanlon. The album is called Come Away, and I'm going to play the track The Dawning of the Day, but like I said, in Irish language. It's from an old tune written by Thomas Connellan, which was also used later on for the song, the Irish song that most people know, Raglan Road. And I was just really amazed. There's a number of well-known Australian musicians involved in this, Shane Howard, Dan Burke, Marcia Howard, Peter Dennehy, to name a few. So here we are. This is Mozzie Scanlon with The Dawning of the Day.

0: Brabantum.
1: That's New Zealand family group, the Penmans, from their album Homemade Jam. They sing unaccompanied and there's a dad with three adult children. And that song is called The Battle of Sowerby Bridge. It's traditional. And it's about the first English Civil War, which in 1644 there was a skirmish at Sowerby, and the parliamentarians won over the royalists. And it's a humorous look at it. And before that, it was Mossie Scanlon, Irish Australian, with The Dawning of the Day from his album Come Away, and it's all in Irish language. Okay, we're going to go to England now. This is Maddie Pryor, and you'll remember she was the front singer of Steel Eye Span and has done lots of work with various other artists and on her own ever since. This is the Sydney Carter song, Lord of the Dance, and it's from a strangely named album called Strange Coincidences in the Specialty Tea Trading.

0: That's English-Scottish group Lau, which means natural light, with Ewan McColl's song Freeborn Man from their album Lightweights and Gentlemen. And before that, it was Maddie Pryor with A Lot of Brass doing the Sydney Carter number Lord of the Dance. And from the album Strange Coincidences in Specialty Tea Trading. Okay, you're listening to The Folk Show. I'm Jane Bauer, and this is being pre-recorded in the studios of Radio Adelaide, Kaurna Country. And I hope you're enjoying wherever you are in Australia, because I've just had some stats sent to me saying there are 68 stations have listened to me in the last few months. So that's great to hear. Please contact me at Radio Adelaide if you're interested in giving me feedback or want to make requests or have comments about the program. We're going to go to the US now. This is from an album called Pete, Woody and Me, Volume 1, Keep the Flame Alive. And it's Spook Handy, who's the performer on this album. I'm going to play My Oklahoma Blowed Away. It was written by Sis Cunningham and her brother and first recorded in 1976 by Sis herself. It's been covered by people like Bruce Springsteen and Pete Seeger, but I think this is a great version too.
1: When they opened up the strip, I was young and full of zip. I wanted a place to call my own. And so I made the race, and I staked me

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0: There isn't any rain, all except the mortgage blowed away.
1: Blow away!
0: Yes, it looked so green and fair when I built my shanty there. I figured that I was set for life. So I put on my Sunday best with its

Aoife O'Donovan, she's from the USA, and that's Lay My Burden Down from her album Fossils. And I'd like to just read, Aoife's writing came to attention of Alison Krauss when she recorded Aoife's Lay My Burden Down for her 2011 album Paper Airplane. So that gives you the link for who Aoife is. And before that, wasn't that fun? Spook Handy with My Oklahoma Home Blowed Away from Pete Woody and Me, Volume 1, Keep the Flame Alive. Well, we're going to stay in the US. This is Carl Carey. I'm just going to, it says on my little notes here, note the backing musos. So I'll mention those to you. Let's have a look. Pauline Scanlon, Natalie House. Yes, there's, and many others. And this is from her album North Star. And I'm going to play the Kate Wolf song Across the Great Divide. Kate, brilliant singer-songwriter from the US who's no longer with us. So enjoy this, Carl Carey with Across the Great Divide.

That's Canadian duet Sheila Carabine and Amanda Walther, who are Darla, live in concert there with O Susanna, who is Suzanne Ungerkaida, and the Good Lovelies, who are a trio from Canada as well. And they're singing their The Wait, which is a band song, and it's from their live in concert Girls from the North Country album. Whoa, what a mouthful. Yeah, but I thought that was a great track to play. And then before that, it was the Kate Wolf song Across the Great Divide, performed by Carl Carey from her album North Star. Well, this next song is very poignant. It's about the Newton shootings in 2012 in the US, where 26 people died and 20 children because someone took a gun or guns to a school. Lou Dominguez has written it and included it on his album We the People. It's called Gun Country.

That's Eleanor Shanley with Friends. And the friends are Dolores Keane, who's singing with her, and Sharon Shannon, who's playing the button accordion there. And it's Whistle Daughter Whistle, sung, obviously, tongue-in-cheek, and having a lot of fun there. And before that, it was Gun Country. Lots to think about in that song with Lou Dominguez from the album We the People. And that was made in Hollywood, which is a bit strange. Okay, I've come to the end of the program. Really glad you joined me, and hope you join me next week on the same time, same station that you're listening to now. And until then, look after yourself, care for your family and friends, and don't forget to carry out random acts of kindness. I'm Jane Bauer, and I'd like to go out with, this is Kylie Minogue, a Scottish band, lots of fun, and I'm going to play the track La Brass Thing. Goodbye.

welcome to Living in the 60s. I'm Roy Lauder with another 55 minutes of Pixies from the 60s. Regular listeners will be aware that on the last episode, I completed the countdown to the top 500 songs in Australia during that great decade. So this week, I have a ladies-only show. Brenda Lee released Babyface on her late 1959 LP, Grandma, What Great Songs You Sing, that was issued as a single that made world charts in 19... 19-

Cute as a button, 15-year-old Brenda May Tarpley with Baby Face, a hit in early 1960. Welcome to Living in the 60s, a weekly program produced in the studios of Cairns FM 89.1 in the tropical far north of Queensland and brought to your local community radio station, courtesy of the Community Radio Network. I'm Roy Lauder, and I hope that you can stay for some of the best from the ladies of the 60s. In the coming weeks, I'm going to put your 60s knowledge to the test by playing two songs in a row by singers who had some success by recording the same song. I won't be playing the track that they shared, but while these are playing, you may want to see if you can remember what the same song for each was. It's For You is a song written by Lennon and McCartney for Cilla Black that Cilla recorded at Abbey Road Studios on the 2nd of July 1964.

Do You Know the Way to San Jose is a 1968 popular song written for singer Dionne Warwick by Burt Bacharach and Hal David. That was her biggest international hit, selling over a million copies and winning Dionne her first Grammy Award. And how did you go with the same song connection between Cilla Black and Dionne Warwick? They could have shared many, especially for album songs, but the two most memorable were Anyone Who Had a Heart and Alfie. If you managed to come up with an answer, then keep a lookout for the same segment on

Parker. She graduated from William Howard Taft High School in 1946 with Stanley Kubrick in the same class. She worked for the United Nations as an interpreter, using her fluency in the Ladino and Spanish languages while singing in Ken Greenglass's band during the weekends, and performed solo as well as with her husband Steve Lawrence. In 1964, she released four singles, one of which was I Want You to Meet My Baby.

performed together as a duo, becoming famous on stage for their banter, which usually involved tart yet affectionate and sometimes bawdy references to their married life, which remained a feature of their live act. Edie Gourmet died on August the 10th, 2013, 6 days before her 85th birthday at Sunrise Hospital and Medical Center in Los Angeles, following a brief undisclosed illness. The first of the Aussie girls is Robin Alvarez with a song that was Cilla Black's debut recording, Love of the Loved. Robin appeared a number of times on Bandstand during the 60s, and in 1964 she won the Logie for Best Female Singer in Australia. Robin released Love of the Loved in June 1965 that failed to make a chart impression.

One of the biggest hits of Edie Gourmet's solo career was Blame It on the Bossa Nova in January 1963. And the year after, she released a sequel to it titled I Can't Get Over the Bossa Nova that peaked at number 87 in the US charts only. Gourmet and Lawrence were married in Las Vegas on December the 29th, 1957, and

0: Coast-based vocalist Maggie Jodrell appeared regularly on Brian Henderson's Bandstand on television and toured extensively around the globe. And it was in England that she was forced to change her surname to Britain due to unsavoury Cockney rhyming slang meanings of Jodrell. Britain's 1981 Royal Command performance in London ranks as a career highlight, and she has had numerous hits, including Come On Down, the country classic Reuben James, and Morning Dew, a dialogue between the last man and woman left alive following an apocalyptic catastrophe. Clodagh Rodgers is a singer and actress from Northern Ireland, best known for her hit singles, including the 1969 hit Come Back and Shake Me, and her most famous hit was 1971's UK Eurovision entry Jack in the Box. In 1962, Clodagh released her first single, Believe Me, I'm No Fool, that had as the B-side, End of the Line.
1: Why'd

Everybody Loves a Lover is a popular song that was a hit single for Doris Day in 1958. The Shirelles version of 62 was the template for the Sandy Shaw version recorded for her 1965 Sandy album. And on the subject of the Shirelles, here they are with their 1962 dedication to a soldier boy.

The magic that is Connie Francis with Robot Man, a 1960 single that was at number 6 here in October of 1960. Over the last few weeks, I've been featuring a singer that started their recording career in the 40s or even before and had recordings in the 60s. Judy Garland was renowned for her contralto vocals and attained international stardom that continued throughout a career spanning more than 40 years as an actress in musical and dramatic roles, as a recording artist, and on concert stages. Garland began performing in vaudeville with her two older sisters and was signed to Metro-Goldwyn-Mayer as a teenager. There she made more than 24 films, including her most iconic role as Dorothy in The Wizard of Oz in 1939. Her first single was Swing with Mr. Charlie in 1936, and in 1961 she released A Foggy Day on her album Judy at Carnegie Hall.

Judy Garland with A Foggy Day from 1961. I have another two Australian lovelies all queued up and raring to go. Lana Cantrell is an Australian-American singer and entertainment lawyer. She was nominated for the Grammy Award for Best New Artist in the awards of 1968. Moscow Nights was originally created as Leningradsky Vechera, or Leningrad Nights, in 1957. The song won both the International Song Contest and the first prize at the 6th World Festival of Youth and Students held in Moscow. Quite to the surprise of its creators, Lana Cantrell recorded as Moscow Nights in 1962.

0: discovered by producer Pat Alton. Tony McCann began touring across the country backed by Melbourne's The Blue Jays. Alton then took her into the studios to record her debut single, My Baby, backed with No in 1965. Anne Margaret is a Swedish-American actress, singer and dancer. She's won 5 Golden Globe Awards and been nominated for 2 Academy Awards, 2 Grammy Awards, a Screen Actors Guild Award and 6 Emmys. She has been married to Roger Smith since May the 8th, 1967. He was an actor who later became her manager. Prior to this, she was romantically linked to Elvis Presley during the filming of Viva Las Vegas. 13 Men was from the album The Vivacious One.
1: Last night I was dreaming.

In a recent television interview, Lulu said that she has always been serious about her music and actually cried when asked to sing things like Boom Bang A Bang and I'm a Tiger. She really wanted to sing things like Morning Dew, stuff that was darker and deeper. I'm a Tiger was from 1968. Aretha Franklin began her career singing gospel at her father, Minister C.L. Franklin's church, as a child. In 1960, at the age of 18, Franklin embarked on a secular career, recording for Columbia Records, but only achieving modest success. Laughing on the Outside was from Aretha's 1963 album of the same name. Cry.

Kiss Me Goodbye is a Les Reed and Barry Mason composition recorded in 1968 by Petula Clark and produced by Tony Hatch. Kiss Me Goodbye reached number 12 in Australia, becoming Clark's last top 20 hit of the 60s in this country. And it's time for me to kiss and say goodbye to all the ladies on today's program. Unfortunately, I just can't find an instrumental to take us out by a female. So I have the next best thing. The B-side to The Boys by The Shadows was The Girls. Thanks for joining me today, and I look forward to catching up next week. I'm Roy Lauder. Stay safe and shalom.

Adams and David Bruce thanking everyone for listening in great places like Anaheim, California, Corvallis, Oregon, and Helsinki, Finland, and the home of the brave. It's Bonnie and the Treasures. Dig 'em.

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Do something to me. I'm David Bruce, doing as little as humanly possible, like playing more great forgotten 45s after this.

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Jefferson David Bruce are on Facebook under Forgotten 45s Radio, where you really ought to follow us to keep up on all the latest old rock and roll news and other shameless plugs. Listening through the looking glass, it's a rainbow, man.

45s at this magic moment. It's a remembered 45. 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This

Smith and the Clowns. I'm your fifth clown, David Bruce, and coming up next, I have a foreplay for you. Four great forgotten 45s in a row, and this time, it's going to be a going south foreplay. 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
3: David Bruce, starting off a Going South foreplay. Four songs that are what I like about the South, such as Louisiana. Hey, yeah. Goodbye. No, I just got here. Yeah. Former lead singer of Los Bravos, it's Mike Kennedy taking us to New York.

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0: 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So good to have you guys on company, on board, and your company as well. 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Tekka's Rock and Blues Show is the program playing the newest rock for you, the newest rock and blues hour acoustic segment every hour, plus some classic rock. And got some great live tracks for you as well. A big shout out to each and every one of you boys and girls out there in rock and blues land. And as we like to say every week, a huge shout out to all our volunteers, the emergency services, the hospitals, from staff, from top to bottom, the truckers, cabbies, and everyone that's working nights or day shift. Great to have you on board. Of course, our very important police department and our AMBOs as well. What a great bunch of people you are to keep us safe. Great to have your company. Hey, and as recommended by the CBAA network, we're required to mention that this little program may have some occasional coarse language, but have I got some stuff? We have. And what a way to kick it off. A new one with a guy that really I haven't heard of before. He's from Canada. His name is Ross Nielsen. The new album is called Within Tension, independent release, and that was a track called Devil's Picasso. Got some great names, but a good rocking track, wasn't it? Coming up in this hour for you, the tribute album that was released in 1997 by Alligator Records. It was Hound Dog Taylor, a tribute. Well, it's been reissued in 2026 by Alligator. Got some great tracks on there, and they're all done by, well, this week's is by Warren Hayes and Government Mule, one of Hound Dog's. We'll play the rest during the year, I can promise you. An album track that I didn't get to play last week. If you're a fan of Bryan Adams, and probably one of the best party songs is Summer of 69, well, it's brand new again in the last year by the boys from California, Buck Cherry, that's coming up. New one by a guy from Texas. His name is Joe Flip, recorded live. You're going to love that as well. The new one by Kim Wilson. Some great acoustic tracks, two new ones. A new one by Tinsley Ellis from Atlanta, Georgia. Australia's own, the boy from South Oz, Don Morrison. Some great classic rock that I played last week, but let's play the whole track, a bit of Guess Who, back 56 years ago, if you don't mind. A bit of instrumental break. Another great track by our new guy to the playlist, Steve Flack. Off his Guitar Heroes, he's got three albums out that have been out for the best part of 20 years. And I just found the original one in the pile the other day, and I spoke to him and he sent us the two new ones. Great songs, all by Australian artists. Our tribute to Rory Gallagher this week, bit of archive rock, Led Zepp, back to 1970. A new one by the boy from Ohio, Alex Lopez. Bit of classic Oz rock, the Barflies. From Adelaide, Anna Popovic from a few years ago. A great singer by the lady of Angelique Francis. She's from California off her new album called Kissed by the Blues. That's tracks coming up. Girl Rock as well. Another great live track by Alistair Green. Bit of rock by DAD. And a ton more as well. You do know the deal. Stay with me for the best part of 2 hours. Love having your company, and we do all this for you guys. Okay, back in about 1990, I met a bloke called Jeff Cripps. He was going around Goulburn Blues Festival, and he was handing out CDs of his new album. And he gave me one, and he said, "Hey, Tek, is that you? You got your Hot FM hat on. Here's an album for you. It's all about Elmore James." I said, "Oh, great." Well, I brought it home and we played it to death back then. Anyway, he's just recorded one of the tracks off it, which will be coming up on his new album shortly. I love this track, and it's a brand new version of a song that we played 25 years ago, I guess. This is Mississippi Shakedown off a single from a new album that's coming up. And you got to love the title. A Hard Man Is Good to Find. You're with Tek.
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0: Oh, man, how good is that track? Hound Dog Taylor, the late and great. That's not his him playing, but that's his song. It's off a new one. Well, it was released in 97, just been reissued by Alligator Records with good reason, because it's a fabulous album. And that was Government Mule featuring Warren Hayes on slide. And Send You Back to Georgia. Hound Dog Taylor, what a man he was. He was one of the wildest guys in the business. I'll just give you a quick rundown if you can't or don't remember. Hound Dog Taylor was a blues player from Chicago. He lived from 1915 to 1975. Passed away at 59 years of age when he died of lung cancer. He had six fingers on each hand, which was called polydactyly. Polydactyly. They did not work, and in a drunken episode one night, he chopped one of them off with a straight razor. He used to use cheap Tysco guitars that were Japanese, I think, and they were all bent neck and nothing special, but man, could he make it play with a slide as well. He played, his first album was released on Alligator in 1971, started playing in 57, and in 1984, he was inducted to the Blues Hall of Fame. And as he said, this is his words, "I can't play for shit, but I can make it sound good." And that's what he absolutely did. This album's got 13 tracks with some great players on it. We'll play them during the year, can guarantee. Isn't that a good track, though? Send You Back to Georgia. And before that, Australia's own Mississippi Shakedown, the boys and girl from Cairns. A Hard Man is Good to Find. Check the boy and girl on Facebook. Mississippi Shakedown. Okay, next. Remember this song? If you're an 85-year-old, if you're an 85-year-old dancer, you remember the pubs. Everyone was playing this song, even though the song was about the summer of 69. Well, it was originally recorded by Mr. Adams from Canada, 1985. Now it's back again, brand new version. It was released last year, Tech. But the boys from California, Buck Cherry, Josh Todd and the guys. Check this out. Get ready to boogie, summer of 69.
1: While the others keep on talking, we keep on rocking.

Well, that was pretty clever tech. You just pushed a button and stopped the CD. This is live radio, boys and girls. Good track, though, wasn't it? That's Mr. Joe Flip, a brand new album, and I was loving to play the whole end of it. He's from Minneapolis, and that was a track called Mess Around Live. Okay, back to the real stuff. Live stuff. Kim Wilson off his new album, Slow Burn. This is Kansas City.

0: Yeah, been around a long time, hasn't he, Mr. Kim Wilson, off his new album Slow Burn, released on MC Records and going to Kansas City. 74 this year and a damn fine player, of course, big part of Fabulous Thunderbirds for many years and been doing the solo trick for quite some time as well. And poor old Joe Flip, we cut him a bit short, sorry about that. Good track, Mess Around. We'll play the whole album during the year, I guarantee it. Hey, this is Tekka's Rock and Blues Show. 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And then, hey, grab us on Facebook. That'd be so brill. Tekka's Tracks, all one word, lowercase, T-E-C-K-A-S Tracks, and there we will be. Hey, my friends, it is time for our Acoustic by Two. Two brand new album tracks for you this week. The new one by Tinsley Ellis, thanks to Alligator Records, which of course means it's available in Australia through onlybluesmusic.com. If you can't find it in your store, Labour of Love is the name of the album. And next up is Don Morrison, the boy from South Australia. But this is Tinsley Ellis off his brand new EP, and this is Hoodoo Woman. You're with Tek.
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0: Yeah, some nice tin top playing there by Australia's own Don Morrison, the boys from Adelaide. It's off the title of his latest album from last year, I think. Trickle Down Blues, independent release. Check the boy on Facebook, Don Morrison. I like the man. And before that, good track, Mr. Tinsley Ellis off his newy Labour of Love, thanks to Alligator Records. The boy comes from Atlanta, Georgia. I think he wears size 7 shoes. I don't know. And that was good track. Hoodoo Woman. That, my friends, is our Acoustic by Two. Hope you're digging it. Now it's time for a bit of classic rock. We got the start of it last week, but we missed out doing the whole album. Let's go back 56 years. And Lenny Kravitz did a version in 1999, which was probably, I don't know, I like them both. But classic rock for you, my friends, Burton Cummings and the boys, Guess Who? And this from 1970, American Woman, Your Tech.
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Yeah, you know what they say, a good song stays a good song, and that's a pearl, isn't it? That's Guess Who, Burton Cummings and Randy Bachman from 1970, and that was off their self-titled album. I think it was their first one, released independently back then. It was originally, that one was the wrong song. It wasn't Ray Charles. Anyway, it was them. They wrote it. I've got something written in Braille here that's I don't understand. Classic rock, Guess Who? An American Woman. Hey, my friends, it is time for our cup of tea. Put the kettle on or open the fridge door and find your favourite drink of choice. Instrumental break, another great track off this new Hound Dog Taylor tribute. Our very own Dave Hole with his version of Hawaiian Boogie. Your tech.

0: One of our premier bottleneck slide players, of course, the boy from over in Western Australia, that's Dave Hole. That's off the Hound Dog Taylor tribute album, which was out again now on Alligator Records, and Hawaiian Boogie. Good track, huh? Now, I mentioned last week we started playing some stuff by an Australian great guitar player, singer, songwriter. I mentioned the name Steve Flack. I found one of his early albums from around about 2004 called Guitar Heroes Volume 1. And I went, I haven't played this for years. I chased the man up and he has sent us Volume 2 and 3 with some great Australian players on every track. So this is off the album number 3. And hey, you're going to remember this track. And this is a great version, Australian version, Steve Flack off the album Heroes Volume 3. From 1970, can you believe this was 56 years ago? Now it's Australia's own. This is All Right Now.
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0: Yeah, what a great track. And that is A Riff From Heaven, isn't it? Just one of my faves. I think that was the first single record that I ever bought from when I was an adult. I bought some weird stuff when I was a kid. Was you ever a kid? Probably not. But that's a good track. We'll be playing more stuff. Steve Flack, you are a legend. I love your stuff. That goes back to 2014, but now we've got them this year. We'll be calling them new album tracks. Released on Regal Records. The boy is a music teacher. Check the boy out on Facebook, Steve Flack. Love your work. Okay, it is time this week for our tribute, Rory Gallagher, and off the two-album set called Notes from San Francisco. It was released in 2011. One was a live track, and the other one was a studio album that he never, ever liked it. So he canned it, and then years after his passing, his nephew, Daniel's son, found it in a cupboard, restored the whole album, and it's a ripper. But we'll play the live side today. Okay, Rory Gallagher recorded off the Notes from San Francisco. And this is Hey, Do You Read Me? Live.
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0: Man, every time I hear him play a song, I wonder what kind of musician he would be today. Sensational. Big fan. Hope you are. That's our tribute to Rory Gallagher, recorded live off the Notes from San Francisco, 2 CD set released on Sony Music. I'm sure it's in stores or good stores. And hey, do you read me? I hope so. Live. Hey, my friends, that just about bowls over the first hour. You're listening to Tekka's Rock and Blues Show on the Community Radio Network. If your local station is staying with us second hour, I can promise you more of the same. But hey, if you're leaving us now, we'd love to have your company again next week. Let's finish off hour number two, some classic Led Zepp from 1970. A lot of fans out there. This is my fave, Archive Rock, Led Zeppelin, Rock and Roll.
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0: 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Great to have your company. Hour number two is underway, and what a way to kick it off. That would have woken you up, I guess. Classic rock from 1970 off the album Led Zepp 4. That was rock and roll, and we've got plenty of that as well. Got some great stuff for you coming up this hour, and it is so good to have you back, like I say each week, if you've missed the first hour. And if you've come back from the other side, you're more than welcome. Okay, I won't bother with what we're going to play. Let's just get into it. This is a newie by The Boy from Ohio. The album is called Retro Revival, thanks to Betsy Brown from Blind Raccoon Distribution. Alex Lopez is his name, and the track is Hey, Here I Am.
1: 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Then I'll begin.
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0: Yeah, that's the boys from Adelaide back to 96. That is the Barflies off their, well, I think it was probably their last album as an original band. Too Busy Looking Good, released on Gunshot Records. And that was Blues Man, Dick Holder and the guys. Great band, have been a big fan. We played this stuff for years and I thought it was time we dragged out some more. Good one, my friends. And before that, the newie, good track, isn't it? That's Mr. Alex Lopez off his newie called Retro Revival. And that was Here I Am. Well, Here I Am. There you go. Tekka's Rock and Blues Show. Right. The lady from Serbia, her name is Anna Popovic. She's a good player, this lady. Goes back a few years off the album Hard River to Row. She lives in Boston now. Independent artist, but check out this version of Can't You See What You're Doing? No, the album's called Can You Stand the Heat? I got the wrong album. You know, I told you I write it down a piece of paper. I don't know what language it is sometimes. Hey, Anna Popovic, remember her? Can't you see what you're doing to me?
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0: Yeah, that's a nice little loperbilly. Not a rockabilly, a loperbilly. Sort of middle of the range. Good track, isn't it? That is the boys from Boston, Massachusetts. That is the Delta Generators off the album Hard River to Flow. That's the one I mentioned before. And that was The Reverend's Daughter, independent release. Good track. That was your rockabilly for the day, boys and girls. Before that, big voice, isn't she? Anna Fine, guitarist. That is Anna Popovic. Check out the lady on Facebook as well. Off her album called Can You Stand the Heat? And Can't You See What You're Doing to Me? Been done by a lot of people. But next, this is a newie to the playlist, even though it's a few year old, off an album which is titled Kissed by the Blues. The lady from California, her name is Angelique Francis. She's 26 and she sings this little song, Should Have Known Your Tech.
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0: Yeah, nice little hoochie blues for you, isn't it? That is Angelique Francis from California off her album Kissed by the Blues and Shoulda Known, independent release. Check the lady out on Facebook. Okay, it's time for some girl rock. This is Lucy DeSoto, Australia's own, off her album Low Down and Travelling from 2004. Got some great Aussie players on there as well. Girl rock, Lucy DeSoto, there's good rockin' tonight.
1: Dulls. Also rock. On Tackers. Rock

0: Yeah, good live track, isn't it? That's the new one by Alistair Green from Texas, recorded live in Sin City, that is Las Vegas, of course, released on Rough Records, available in stores now. And that was Trouble at Your Door. Okay, my friends, it is time for our Acoustic by Two, kicking it off with the young guy from Mississippi, Harold Young Rel Devonport, off his album Fatherless Child. And then we've got Go Anui by a guy from New Zealand called Darren Watson. That's two acoustics coming up for you right now. This is Harold Young Rel Devonport, Fatherless Child.
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0: Yeah, that's the real deal, isn't it? That's a new one by a guy from New Zealand, Darren Watson, off his album Sings John Hiatt. That's a late John Hiatt song, Like a Freight Train. Independent release, check the boy on Facebook from New Zealand, Darren Wilson. And before that, good harmonica player and singer, he's only 18, that's Harold Young Rel Davenport, off his new album called Fatherless Child, released on Rel Toned Records. Check the boy out as well. God damn it. Time's against us, as it always is every week. Let's whip into some rock. The boys from Denmark, off the album from a couple of years ago called Speed of Darkness. This is Jasper Binzer on vocals and drums. They are DAD. And this is Keep That Mother Down.
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0: Yeah, you know what? They call that the rock and roll anthem of 1969. That's our classic rock, Canned Heat, Bob the Bear Height from way back. 1969, can you believe it? Let's Work Together. And before that, Mr. Marshall Lawrence, a little version of If I Had Possession over Judgment Day. Good one, my friend. Okay, I've got time for one more bit of Oz classic rock and blues from Brisbane back to 1981, featuring Steve McKenzie on vocals and guitar. They were called Machine, and this is a track called They Destroy Me With Tech.
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0: Oh, dear, I hate that when time's against us. That was a cool little track. To that is Oz Classic Rock and Blues Machine. They destroy me. That song finished me. Hey, guess what? That concludes Texas Rock and Blues Show for this week. This little program originated from studios in Mildura, Victoria, Australia, for our very own community radio network. Been great having your company. 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And grab us on Facebook, be Brill as well. 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And there we will be. Finishing off this hour is Australia's own Midnight Ramblers off the album Break Free from 25 years ago. Little thing called Playing Possum. Till we meet again on the old wireless, have a great week. Look after each other. Bye, y'all.
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0: Perinatal anxiety and depression affects up to 1 in 5 new mums and up to 1 in 10 new dads. PANDA provides a national perinatal mental health helpline for parents and their families, support people and healthcare providers, as well as a wide range of online information and support, including a chatbot and a mental health checklist. We caught up with PANDA CEO Julie Bornenkopf and asked for her advice for newer expecting parents who are unsure about taking the first step and reaching out for some support.
1: 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Secondly, I'd say, what are you going to do with it? And really importantly, we need to see these little mental and physical flags as points of time where we can change something. So if you're struggling or if you're at a point where something just doesn't feel right, getting support early, whether it's via our resources, dot the chatbot, the mental health checklist, or 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

0: A very special outing is at 310 Social Hub. Yes, you can come along, join all of the folk at the social dance at 310 Social Hub. Now, there's old time and new vogue every Tuesday morning, 9 a.m. through till midday, and then on Friday evenings, 7 p.m. until 11 p.m., and supper is provided. There is group and private lessons also available for those folk who feel they might like to brush up on some of the beautiful dances. Now, that can be arranged by calling Jenny or Peter, and a number for that is at the end of this promotion. Now, there is a small charge applicable on all occasions, and of course that does assist with payment of hall and band fees. So for fun, friendship, and a great opportunity to be able to dance and enjoy the music, go along to the 310 Social Hub. Remember, the days are Tuesday morning 9 a.m. till noon, and Friday evenings 7 p.m. till 11 p.m. And of course on those occasions supper is provided. And as I said, if you want to brush up on any of the dances, there is group or private lessons also available. The phone Jenny on 044 721 1951, or Peter on 0488 392 290. I'll repeat that for you. Jenny on 044 721 951, or Peter on 0488 392 290. An absolutely beautiful opportunity for you to go along and enjoy the great music and dance your heart away.
1: The House Rent Boogie. I told the landlady I had lost my job and I didn't have the rent. She said, I don't care about you ain't got the rent, because all I want is my money. You've been here 3 weeks and you ain't paid a dime. I said, give me one more week to get the money together. She said, I'm going to give you one more week. You're going to have the rent out the door, you're going to go. The next week come, I didn't have the rent. And I come in, I sneaked in the house late that night. That morning come, she knocked on my door. She said, I want my money right now. I said, lady, now all day long trying to find a job and I ain't found nothing. And I've been here for quite a little while. She said, I want my money right now. I said, wait till I go out in the street and come back. Taking my old guitar, go out in the street on the corner. I sat down. I said, fellas, some give me a nickel, and some give me a dime, and some give me a quarter, and I pay right there for you all day long, because I can't go home. The old landlady got my clothes on the porch. I don't like that stuff. I played and I played. When I got to the house, my rent I owed was $36 and something for the 3 weeks. And I only had $10 of that money. And I told her, I said, I made $10 a day. Give me 3 days and I get the rest of it. She said, all righty. When the 3 days come, I was $6 short. She threw me in the street in all of my clothes. I said, fellas, don't ever get behind your rent if you can help it, because it's hard. Throw your clothes in the street. I mean in the street, in the dead open street. Got nowhere to go. It's cold outside. 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

0: I picked up my clothes, I slowly walked away. 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I had no place to go. I goes to my sister-in-law's house. She act all funny. I stood around till it got late that night. And she comes a yawning, you know. She wouldn't cook. She eat in the kitchen one at a time. And I sit there. After a while, she said, well, we got to go to bed. And you know, we crowded up here. We would let you stay all night, but we ain't got no place for you to stay. Now that's the way your people do you. The house rent book. The house rent book. The house rent book. The house rent book.
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Hey, how's your week been? I trust you're in a good place. If for some reason, though, you're not, I'm hoping that taking a listen to our guest today might just cure you of whatever's ailing. I guarantee you're going to feel a little bit better for sure. Our chat today is with singer, guitarist and songwriter Mark Farner, who's best known as the lead vocalist and lead guitarist for the American hard rock band Grand Funk Railroad. Let me remind you of one of their biggest hits.

0: It was the early 70s and Grand Funk Railroad's founding members Don Brewer, Mel Sucker and Mark Farner were precursors of heavy metal and were promoted widely as the loudest rock and roll band in the world. For a hard rocker, Mark Farner is surprisingly religious. As you get to know him a little bit here, you'll understand why Mark has always been passionate about spreading love.
1: Hi, Sandy Kay.
2: Hi, a very big welcome to A Breath of Fresh Air.
1: Thank you.
2: Where do we find you?
1: At my home rehearsal facility in Michigan, in the tip of the mitt.
2: Your history is quite amazing, Mark, and I'm hoping you don't mind taking us all for a walk down memory lane. Of course, everybody knows you for founding Grand Funk Railroad, but you were doing lots of work before that, weren't you?
1: Yes, and I've been active in the art of love, growing in love, all through my life. I've been at it a while.
2: I know that's been your edict for some time, but you kind of started off like that, could you?
1: Well, my father died when I was 9 years old, and he was a veteran, a World War II veteran, tank driver. My mother was the first woman in the United States to weld on Sherman tanks, which was the type of tank that my father was a driver of. When he passed, my whole life changed. All the kids, there was four of us at the time, and we all felt this amazing loss. And it was watching the family go from this happy singing together, harmonizing together, you know, making music every weekend together, to this, everybody's down in the dumps. And that's when I was 9 years old, is when my father had just bought our first television set, and it was on, and it was in the living room. And I walked out of the dining room through the corridor into the living room, and Billy Graham was on the television set. He was at a stadium in Flint, Michigan, and he was doing this drive. It was like a revival. As I'm walking by, he says, "Do you need a touch from God? Do you need Jesus to touch your life?" And I'm looking over him. I said, "Hell yeah, are you kidding me? You know, I think I can use it." And he says, "Come over here and put your hand on it." And I, you know, a nine-year-old kid, is he talking to me? I'm looking around. I'm the only one in the room. He must be talking to me. So, you know, I go over and I put my hand on the TV and I prayed with Billy Graham. My father was a very spiritual man and he was full of love. I saw that love in him. I saw how people admired that love in him. And I always wanted to be like that. And I am slowly achieving it.
0: Both of Mark's parents came from a place of love, and his Cherokee ancestry on his mother's side brought the family a good deal of spirituality too.
1: My great-grandmother was full blood.
2: And what part did that play in your upbringing?
1: Well, my mother would speak very fondly of my great-grandmother, Elizabeth Ko'one. And she married a New York City Jewish man, Abraham Jones.
2: Wow.
1: Yeah. So she said that my grandmother had healing hands and that people would bring sick folks over to my grandmother just to have her lay hands on them. And she said people would walk out of there healed, Mark. She had it. And I esteem that to be a culmination of love. Before my dad passed, I saw that love and I saw the reaction of people to that. And it was in the music that they would play every Sunday. When I tell this to you, it's like I'm reliving it, Sandy. I see those great big people and I'm still this little 3-4-year-old kid. And listening to them sing and watching them play these great big instruments, and now I'm playing. I couldn't hardly wait till Sunday, and we always had something wonderful to eat, either Southern fried chicken with hockey puck dumplings or sloppy joes.
2: What's that?
1: Sloppy Joe is ground beef with onions and garlic and a cream tomato sauce with some spices in there. Sloppy Joe kind of gets all over you when you eat it. You know, you're holding it and falling.
2: Hence the name. Yeah. So did you aspire to be a musician from that tender age?
1: I didn't have it within me to imagine myself playing because those people played so good. It was like, oh my God, I was completely enamored by the whole adventure every Sunday. I never imagined that I would be able to play like this.
2: What sort of music were they playing?
1: Southern bluegrass stuff and gospel. The one that sticks out the most is, I got peace like a river. I got peace like a river. I got peace like a river in my soul, in my soul.

0: when my aunts and my grandmother and my mother, all the women were singing, I'm telling you something, it was like angels, Sandy. Yeah, that's the way it came through to my ears. And everybody would just be hugging each other and loving. And that was part of the experience. And I didn't really realize until I was 15 years old that I wanted to play. I wanted to play football. I was defensive linebacker over center. I was in on every tackle because I loved to hear my name called on the loudspeaker. They say, that was Farner number 66 in on the tackle. Boy, I'd be just prancing across that football. And my mother knew this about me. And when I had some injuries and the doctor told my mother there's no way I could play football or run track that year, and she felt so sorry for me that she got me guitar lessons, 6 guitar lessons, and she rented an acoustic guitar, and I learned how to play. And then after the third lesson, it was hunting season for ringneck pheasant in Michigan, and the guitar teacher had an accident with a 12 gauge, shot himself in the foot. So no more lessons.
1: So that first band that you started playing with was called Terry Knight and the Pack.
0: Terry Knight and the Pack came along after I had been in Mojo and the Nightwalkers. That was our first band.
1: Right.
0: And the Geneseans. And then we were the Derelicts. We had, different incarnations working up to when I went with Terry Knight in the Pack. Can you?

when I was with Terry Knight and the Pack, I played bass. They said, can you play a bass? I said, I played tuba in the marching band. I don't know if I could play a bass. So I went, I got a bass. Come to find out, I could play bass. It wasn't that hard. But I sang background, Don Brewer, the drummer for Grand Funk Railroad. He was the drummer of Terry Knight and the Pack, and him and I and Kurt Johnson would sing harmonies together behind Terry, and it made Terry sound good.

0: there was a couple more bands that came along before you decided to set up Grand Funk Railroad. When and why did you make that decision?
1: Well, because of the last incarnation of the band that we were in, the Pack, we whittled it down to just the Fabulous Pack, they would call us. We had an opportunity to go to the East Coast, and they told us that if we would go play some promotional gigs, that we could then make some real money. So we left Michigan, and we went out there with a U-Haul trailer and all of our equipment. A big snowstorm hit, and we were stranded on Cape Cod. We were eating oatmeal with water that we melted down the snow, freezing our asses off. And when we got back, two of the guys in the band were married, and their wives were threatening divorce, and they had to quit the band. So there we were, guitar player and keyboard player were out of the band. I looked over at Brewer. I said, let's get some musicians that don't even have girlfriends. We don't want the women ruining our band. So when we got back to Michigan, we were waiting to get in to talk to these people because we wanted to find out what happened to our money. And as we're waiting out there, the band that was rehearsing had a good bass player. And I looked over at Don. I said, are you listening to this bass player? He says, yeah, man. He says, that guy can play. And when they took a break, lo and behold, out walks Mel Shocker. And Mel Shocker and I went to school together. We were friends. And I said, Melvin, I didn't know that you were playing with these guys. Well, it was Question Mark and the Mysterians, who had a hit with 96 Tears.

0: I told him what we were up to. We're going to start a band. He says, oh, yeah, man, I am so ready to leave this band. He was having problems, and they were having problems with him. So the following week, we were in the rehearsal facility. We were set up and playing, and I was writing the first album. And that's how it started, the three-piece Grand Funk. But we didn't know we were Grand Funk yet because Terry Knight had not really entered into the picture. It wasn't until we had been rehearsing for 2 or 3 weeks that Don came to rehearsal one day and said, listen, I've been in contact with Terry Knight and he's got some connections and we can get some real dates and we would play for free.
1: Terry's connections saw the band booked for the first Atlanta Pop Festival in 1967. They didn't make any money, but the experience proved invaluable.
0: We got up on that stage in front of 185,000 people and our lives changed. They loved what we were doing. They didn't want us to get off the stage. And then when they found out that these three kids in this garage band from Flint, Michigan, had this soulful music, they wanted more of it. We played on time, the entire on time album. And when you get 185,000 people getting down, man, I'm telling you what, that's some magic.

0: Funk Railroad sure were ready, and so were audiences everywhere. Their star was on the rise. Stay tuned as Mark tells us more.
1: It's time to spruce up the floors in the house.
2: They are looking a little old. Your carpet, tiles, Mandy. If it can be laid on your floor, Watts Brothers Carpet One will have seen it, sold it and installed it.
1: Really?
2: Focus, Mandy. There's also window coverings.
1: Curtains?
2: Mandy, the neighbours. They also do carpet, vinyl and tiles, both ceramic and vinyl. Timber? It's a big showroom, or they can come to you.
1: Really?
2: Watts Brothers Carpet One on Elphinstone Street.
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0: Thanks for hanging in. If you're into Grand Funk Railroad's massive hit, I'm Your Captain, Mark Farner is about to explain it all.
5: It must have been one of the first times that white boys were playing that sort of music.
6: Well, we had been doing it all our career. I mean, much as 2 or 3 years. That was, you know, because I started playing when I was 15. And Grand Funk had our first million-selling album when I was 20. But that was the kind of stuff that I loved, you know, was soulful, R&B.
5: But mainstream audiences hadn't heard that sort of music coming out of white guys in those years, had they?
6: That's right. And we kind of introduced them to that part. It's more of the R&B. It wasn't that we were doing blues. However, if you could do R&B, you can do blues. But we left the blues to the blues people, and we R&B'd it because we really love to dance, and we love to get an audience up on their feet and watch them dance.

0: come from?
1: Terry Knight was a songwriter, and Terry gave us that name because he had a song that he had written called Grand Funk Railroad. It's a play off an actual railway system that runs through Windsor, Ontario, Canada, Michigan, and Ohio called Grand Trunk and Western. So he took it, did a little twist on the letters, Grand Funk and Railroad. And when he recommended that we adopt that name, we all looked at each other and said, yeah, that's cool. That's a good name.
0: You were an incredibly cool band, weren't you? I mean, you still are today, but when you first set out and you set audiences on fire, nobody could get enough of you, as you already mentioned, from that first festival. In 1970 came the song, I'm Your Captain. That was huge for you too, wasn't it?
1: Yes, and the orchestration that really emphasized that song and really makes it, I think it takes it into a spirituality that we couldn't have achieved it in any other fashion. It was Tommy Baker, who was the band leader on the Upbeat show in Cleveland, Ohio. And when we went to play as Terry Knight and the Pack, we would play the Upbeat show. We always admired Tommy Baker because his band was tight. He was a horn player, and he had all these great musicians. It just so happens that one time when James Brown was on the show, the trumpet player blew a clam. And in the business, when you play a clam or blow a clam, it's not good. It's not a good experience. And so the reference to the clam came, and James Brown fired this guy right there. And he looks over at Tommy Baker and he says, Tommy, can you read that chart? Tommy walks over with his horn and he nailed it. He had this musical ability, Tommy did. And when I was playing this lick for the owner of the station, David ended up managing Joe Walsh and Glenn Frey. And I'm playing this to him. Then he was just this young kid. I mean, he's like 15 years old or something. And I'm showing him the chords to I'm Your Captain, and Tommy Baker walks over and said, man, what is that song? I said, we're going to record it. It's called I'm Your Captain. He says, I got stuff in my head for that. He's, I'm hearing all this stuff right now when you're playing it, I'm hearing it. He says, when you get to the end of that refrain that you were just doing, I'm getting closer to my home. He said, just do that over and over and over. And he says, and when you can't do one more, when you are ready to give it up, do 10 more. And I went, okay, buddy. So that's what we did. We stretched it out, and it gave Tommy Baker that time and that space to create the beauty and the passion that followed the message of the words.

0: back then, music videos stifled creativity in music, because without a music video, that song meant whatever it meant to the individual listener with no explanation of a video acting out the parts and showing what it was supposed to be. Because of that, millions of people that heard that song have their own definition. It's like when somebody goes to a movie after they've read the book, they always say, I've never heard anyone say that. Yeah, they say, that movie sucked, man. The book was a lot better, because our imagination is at work.
1: Mark Farner, what did you have in mind, though, when you wrote that song?
0: I prayed for that song. One night, I said, God, would you please give me a song that would reach and touch the hearts of those you want to get to? Bam. I go to bed. I wake up at like 3 in the morning. This song is on my mind. I grab my pen and paper, because I have right next to my bed, I have a steno pad with a pen, and so that I can write things down that come to me in the night, because I've lost some of the best stuff I ever had, Sandy. I lost it because I said, oh, I'll remember that in the morning.
1: In the morning. Yeah, I think we all do that.
0: Yes. So there I was. And I was in a semi-conscious state of mind, and these words started coming. Everybody listen to me and return me my ship. I'm your captain. I'm your captain, though I'm feeling mighty sick. It's like, and I knew that I couldn't go back to the top and read. I had to keep going. And it was like this presence was completely saturating me with the spirit, because I wasn't completely awake, but I wasn't sleeping by any means, but I was someplace between heaven and the planet. My mind was there, and these words just kept coming.

0: when I'm writing a song, I would go back to the top and read it down, go to the second verse, and maybe I'd get a third verse after reviewing the thought process. This was not conceived in that way. It was its own birth.
1: And you just had to keep scribing to keep up with what was coming through you.
0: Yes, and I was so exhausted at the end of writing this tune. I remember putting that paper down, grabbed the sheet, and I threw it over me. I was gone. I was out like a light. But when I got up in the morning and I went out and I fixed my coffee and I'm looking at the horses out in the pasture, I grab my acoustic and I just pick it up and go, bop, bop, bop, bop, do, do, do. I'm like, wow, that's a pretty good lick. And then I hit this inversion of a C chord that I'd never hit before. But I held down the G and then reached over with my fingers and got the C, and it chimed. There was a harmonic chime that happened that just captivated my attention. And I'm looking at my fingers going, wow, I better remember this. This is some kind of chord right here, you know, and I'm looking at it. And as I'm studying, my fingers came to me that the words in the other room just might be a song. It was just all put out to me. And I didn't rehearse it. I didn't come up. It just came out this way.
1: How does that feel for you?
0: It feels like God answered a prayer, and God is love, Sandy. And I felt the love when I took it to rehearsal and I said, what do you guys think of this? And I hit the button, and Don and Mel are looking at each other as this song is playing. They looked at me and they said, Mark, that song's a hit, man. That song is a hit. And they were right. It means whatever it means to whoever it is that's listening to it.
1: How then do you move on to the next one? How do you top that? Where did you go to next?
0: Well, I've never really intentionally went any direction. I've always gone on the feel, what's going on in my soul. And after I'm Your Captain, I mean, we did E Pluribus Funk, and I got this Gibson SG, a white SG guitar from Stevie Marriott from Humble Pie. He brought it over when they opened our show at Shea Stadium. I played it and my hand loved this guitar. It was very comfortable to me. So I started writing music, and this guitar brought the whole entire E Pluribus Funk album out of me. And it was inspired because this guitar has its own nature. It has its own characteristic. I wrote I Come Tumbling. People love that song. And on E Pluribus Funk was where foot stomping music came in. And I did that, and the lead on foot stomping, does everybody want to? You know, people love that stuff.

0: it just went from I'm your captain into like E Pluribus Funk, and people, especially guitar players, they just love E Pluribus Funk because of that guitar sound.
1: I've spoken to a lot of artists and asked them, you know, where they got inspiration for certain albums, certain songs. I don't think anybody's told me it's from the actual guitar that they're playing. I never realized that a specific guitar could make such a difference.
0: Oh, yeah.
1: Do you still play a Gibson today?
0: No, the guitar that I play on stage now is the one I got in 96, and I call her baby because she's my baby. I got a backup to her. Then her name is Ruby.
1: You haven't got as many as B.B. King had.
0: No.
1: Take me to the locomotion. What year was that?
0: It's 1974, I think it was.
1: It was a very good year.
0: Todd Rundgren was producing. I went home for lunch, and we were at the studio called The Swamp. And I went home for lunch this day on my way back to the studio, and the driveway kind of snaked down through the woods. You couldn't just look back to it. And it's a beautiful sunshiny day, and I'm walking down the dirt road, and as I'm walking along, I hear the guys, they're out in the parking lot, and I start saying, everybody's doing a brand new dance now. And they start singing the backgrounds. Come on, baby, do the locomotion. And I couldn't see him yet, but I'm still, you know, singing. I'm singing the song. And as I come around the corner and I'm clearing the last bit of trees, they're out there and they're tapping on the car and making the rhythm. And Rundgren comes walking out the end of the building because the door was wide open. They were getting some fresh air inside. He says, what the hell is that? I said, what are you talking about? That's Little Eva. That's the locomotion. He says, well, get your asses in here because we're going to record the locomotion. And I tell you that we walked into that studio, Sandy, and he hit the red button on the 24 track, and he came out into the studio room with us, and he sang, and he grabbed my Echoplex, the tape head on my effect for my guitar. And when I was playing the lead, he would run the tape head from one end down to the other, and it sounded like the guitar was eating itself.
2: The husband and wife team of Jerry Goffin and Carole King wrote The Locomotion, which was originally recorded by Little Eva in 1962. It was an unlikely song for Grand Funk Railroad to record, but that little song about a dance craze took the band all the way to number one. More in a sec.
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4: It's a beautiful day.
2: Welcome back. Grand Funk Railroad founder Mark Farner has been telling us about how it was Todd Rundgren who convinced the band to record The Locomotion. It was a tongue-in-cheek kind of thing, and Todd had the idea of doing the song like the Beach Boys' Barbara Ann. He added a whole lot of hand claps to it to make it sound like there was a big party going on.
0: We had a party in that studio, and it showed up in the grooves, and people loved The Locomotion.
1: Well, it's such a happy song, and you guys were in such a happy frame of mind, so it all poured out of you, right?
0: Absolutely.

0: write songs when you were not feeling good?
1: Yeah, I wrote Mean Mistreater when I got down. That was when I first took delivery of my Fender Rhodes piano. I lived in this house I was renting that had a big attic. And it was just one giant room over the house. And I had the people from the music store set it up there so that I could have all that sound around me. And when they left and I was the only one in the house, and I went up and I started playing the song, my hands came down on those chords. I'd never played those chords before. I'm not a keyboard player. This is just what kind of comes out. It made me very melancholy. Really. Mean mistreater, you make me cry. You lay around and watch me die.

0: it was like, okay. And it's coming back to me in this room that's very cavernous. And the sound carries better than any shower I've ever been in. And it's coming back to me. And I wrote Mean Mistreater right there. I was inspired by that instrument, Sandy.
1: Another instrument that's inspired you. How incredible. I can't imagine you getting down too often. And most of the songs that Grand Funk did were certainly not melancholy songs, were they? I mean, let's talk about Some Kind of Wonderful, for example.
0: Yeah. Now, that song came about because we were on our way to the gigs. We were warming up our vocals. We'd sing Locomotion or Some Kind of Whatever, something that was a R&B hit because that's what we listened to growing up. And he was a road manager at the time, Andy Cavalieri, but he turned around and he says, "You guys, man, what is that song you keep doing?" And we tell him, "It's Some Kind of Wonderful." And he says, "Well, you guys need to record that. That would be a great song for you guys to record." Well, it was a regional hit. John Ellison wrote the song. He was in a group called the Soul Brothers Six, and that's where we heard it. So we went in the studio with Jimmy Einer, and he was a master with voices on records. He always made the voices come out. The Raspberries, he made very good vocal records, like Bad Time to Be in Love. You can hear all of the background vocals. You can hear all the vocals, and it's part of the entire sound rather than, you know, a lot of rock music. The vocal will come out once in a while, but it's back in there with the mashing jam. But with Some Kind of Wonderful, the way we did it, and not having any instrumentation outside of the bass guitar and the drums for the first two verses, and then we go into the Can I Get a Witness part, and bam, here comes the B3 organ. Even now today, when we do it on stage, people have to get out of their seat and dance, and I love that.

0: You're flying high still, you're playing everywhere, people are loving what you're bringing. What happens then come 1976 and Grand Funk decide to split up?
1: Well, we were waiting for Don Brewer, the drummer, at the recording studio. Don was like an hour and a half late, and he was never late for anything. And we thought, man, should we start looking around? Should we call the sheriff's department and see if there's been an accident? Maybe he's been involved in an accident. You know, you start thinking, what the hell? Then we hear his car pull in. The door opens, he walks in, and he says, guys, I got to do something more productive, more satisfying with my life. Wow. He says, I quit. And I looks over and I said, what? He says, I'm over it. And he turns around and walks out.
0: Just like that.
1: Just that, yep. And so from that point, I knew he was serious. And I started calling some musicians that I knew. So from that point, I made two albums on Atlantic Records. And I kept touring because if you don't use it, then you lose it.
0: And of course, you had a ministry of love through your music going too. That was your mission.
1: Yes, absolutely. And there's only one place you can get a fix for this Jones that I have. And that's on the stage, inspiring people to be happy. In spite of whatever else is going on in your life, let's just all be happy right now.
0: Good words to remember. We should all take that on board, Mark Farner, for sure. So today you're out there playing with your own band, aren't you? You haven't had a break all these years. You did come back together with Grand Funk for a little while through the 80s and 90s, but now it's you with your own band. What are you doing out there?
1: Mark Farner's American Band. We go out and do the funk stuff. I put in some of my own solo stuff every once in a while, but we're making people happy. I just returned from a special guest appearance with the Ides of March for an association that puts service dogs in the hands of veterans.
0: So you've spent your time working for charities, working for causes. The lyrics are all about Earth and stopping the war, all about love. You know, despite being the ultimate rock star, you're really a down-to-earth guy. You're a husband, you're a father, you're a grandfather, and you've been married to your wife more than 40-something years. That's very un-rock star-like.
1: And she's my better three-quarters, Sandy.
0: Oh, don't I love it? That's awesome. Mark Farner, you are a true gem. I'm so glad we've had this chat, and I thank you for being so generous with your time and sharing your fabulous stories. Of course, a lot of them are written down in the book that you wrote, aren't they?
1: Well, some of them are, but I have another book to write.
0: I imagine you've got lots of stories still to tell. Do you think we'll see that book? Have you got time to put that one down too?
1: Yes, the people that put out From Chile With Love, they want me to do a book and include an audiovisual DVD in the book of me telling some of the stories, not just reading them from the page, but, you know, coming from my lips, because there's something to be said for that expression.
0: Absolutely.
1: You know?
0: Yeah.
1: Serious.
0: Yes.
1: I don't know what the name of that will be, but it'll be the continuation from the first book.
0: Fabulous. Well, when it comes out, I hope we can have another chat. And in the meantime, why don't you bring your band down to Australia? We'd love to see you here.
1: I would love to come to Australia. And the only reason I'm not all over the world is because my agent hasn't put me there. I climb up his back and down his spine.

0: Farner, 14 top 40 hits, 5 top 10 hits, 2 number ones, 30 million records sold and 16 gold and platinum records. Your contribution has been just awesome and it ain't over yet. We thank you so much for the music and for your time today.
1: Thank you, sister. I appreciate it so much. And I love talking to you, Sandy Kay. You got it going on. You got a good glow. And I think that we are compatible and that we can have this conversation that goes beyond us into your listeners' ears. And I just like to say something to the listeners. Set yourself free, people. Set yourself free. Nobody can do it but you.
0: Love it. Great message. Mark, great talking to you. All the very, very best. I look forward to the next time we can chat.
1: And I'm looking forward to it. Thank you awesome. So much. Bye for now.
2: Mark Farner became a born-again Christian in the late 80s and has put out an array of Christian music ever since. In the 90s, he briefly rejoined Grand Funk and was voted into the Michigan Rock and Roll Legends Hall of Fame as a solo artist in 2015. You can catch up with all his stories in his book, From Grand Funk to Grace. Thanks for lending me your ear today. It's been great having you with me. Don't forget, if you have someone special you'd like to hear from, just send me a message through the website, abreathoffreshair.com.au, and I'll do my very best to get that person onto the show for you. Take care of yourself, won't you, till we meet again. I'll look forward to being back in your company again, same time next week. Bye now. 'Cause it's a beautiful
3: day. 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

0: Perinatal anxiety and depression affects up to 1 in 5 new mums and up to 1 in 10 new dads. PANDA provides a national perinatal mental health helpline for parents and their families, support people and healthcare providers, as well as a wide range of online information and support, including a chatbot and a mental health checklist. We caught up with PANDA CEO Julie Bornenkopf and asked for her advice for newer expecting parents who are unsure about taking the first step and reaching out for some support.
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1: They are looking a little old. Your carpet, tiles, Mandy. If it can be laid on your floor, Watts Brothers Carpet One will have seen it, sold it and installed it.
0: Really?
1: Focus, Mandy. There's also window coverings.
0: Curtains?
1: Mandy, the neighbours. They also do carpet, vinyl and tiles, both ceramic and vinyl. Timber? It's a big showroom, or they can come to you.
0: Really?
1: Watts Brothers Carpet One on Elphinstone Street.

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0: And the world.
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Hi, this is Missy Higgins for RAD, recording artists, actors and athletes against drink driving. I see a lot of things at gigs, mostly people having a good time and a few drinks. But what I'd hate to see is someone getting behind the wheel after they'd been drinking. Being even a little bit over the limit makes it too easy to lose control. So if you plan to drink, plan ahead. Arrange a designated driver who won't drink. Remember, music lives and you should too.

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But don't

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1: Let's give a big hand, June Carter. 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

being so good to us. I'd like to say a special hello to all the men here at the prison that are not with us tonight, that they couldn't find a key to the door or something. They couldn't let a bunch of them out here. I wish every one of you could have been out here with us, all you guys. I understand they're piping the show in to your cells or somewhere that's supposed to be what, listening. Maybe it's not closed circuit television that you have in here, is it? Anyway, hello to all you fellas that can't see the show tonight. We wish you could all been here. We have had a ball, have we not?

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Every morning at the mine, you could see him arrive. He stood 6 foot six and weighed 245, kind of broad at the shoulder and narrow at the hip. And everybody knew you did.

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He didn't say much, he kind of quiet and shy. And if you spoke at all, you just said hi to Big John. Somebody said he came from New Orleans, where he got in a fight over a Cajun queen and a crashing blow from a huge right hand sent a Louisiana fella to the promised land.

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Through the dust and the smoke of this man-made hell walked a giant of a man that the miners knew well. Grabbed a sagging timber and gave out with a groan, and like a giant oak tree just stood there alone.

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Now there's only one left down there to save Big John. With Jackson timbers, they started back down. Then came that rumble way down in the ground, and the smoke and gas belched out of that mine. Everybody knew it was the end of the line.

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Big John.

0: Perinatal anxiety and depression affects up to 1 in 5 new mums and up to 1 in 10 new dads. PANDA provides a national perinatal mental health helpline for individuals and their families, support people and healthcare providers, as well as a wide range of online information and support. 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We caught up with PANDA CEO Julie Bornenkopf to find out more.
1: PANDA's mental health checklist is such a great tool, and it's so great because as human beings, we often minimise our experience and we second guess those kind of feelings that we have bubbling up as we're entering into these new roles in our lives. 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And they can get a read after answering, I think it's about 32 questions that are fairly straightforward. They can get a read on what that experience is for them, whether or not they'd benefit from support. And the most important thing is they can get a printout at the end, which they can get downloadable to their device, and they can take it to somebody to have a chat.
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brushing off my tails. I'm dudin' up my shirt front, putting in the shirt dust, polishing my nails. I'm stepping out, my dear, to breathe an atmosphere that simply reeks with class. And I trust that you'll excuse my dust when I step on the gas. For I'll be there, putting down my top hat,

very special outing is at 310 Social Hub. Yes, you can come along, join all of the folk at the social dance at 310 Social Hub. Now, there's Old Time and New Vogue every Tuesday morning, 9 a.m. through till midday, and then on Friday evenings, 7 p.m. until 11 p.m., and supper is provided. There is group and private lessons also available for those folk who feel they might like to brush up on some of the beautiful dances. Now, that can be arranged by calling Jenny or Peter, and a number for that is at the end of this promotion. Now, there is a small charge applicable on all occasions, and of course that does assist with payment of hall and band fees. So for fun, friendship, and a great opportunity to be able to dance and enjoy the music, go along to the 310 Social Hub. Remember, the days are Tuesday morning, 9 a.m. till noon, and Friday evenings, 7 p.m. till 11 p.m. And of course, on those occasions, supper is provided. And as I said, if you want to brush up on any of the dances, there is group or private lessons also available. The phone, Jenny, on 044-721-1951, or Peter on 0488-392-290. I'll repeat that for you. Jenny on 044-721-951, or Peter on 0488-392-290. An absolutely beautiful opportunity for you to go along and enjoy the great music and dance your heart away.

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1: Coming soon, I dig deeper into my archives with Mel Blanc. 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
1: Good morning and welcome to me. Looks like it's going to be a really lovely day. We're going to open the 4 o'clock hour with Dwight David Yoakam, an American singer, songwriter, actor, and filmmaker. And he has been celebrated for blending honky-tonk and rockabilly and the Bakersfield sound into some great chart-topping country hits. Rising to fame in 1986 with a great debut of Guitars, Cadillacs, and you know, it was really a great, great hit for him. He certainly has been considered a great success right throughout the late 1980s and onwards with a total of 10 studio albums for Reprise Records, and certainly some great number one hits.

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And of course, we're almost at the middle of the month and we want to do this before the end of the 30th of June. 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

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Whatever is convenient to you, we would really, really appreciate it. That is 4YOU, your local community radio station. And of course, we're almost at the middle of the month and we want to do this before the end of the 30th of June. Otherwise, things may not be very good after the 30th of June. So we're making a very, very urgent appeal to you. The phone number again is 044 899 7535, or the answering service at the studio is 49272.

Hi, this is Missy Higgins for RAD, recording artists, actors and athletes against drink driving. I see a lot of things at gigs, mostly people having a good time and a few drinks. But what I'd hate to see is someone getting behind the wheel after they'd been drinking. Being even a little bit over the limit makes it too easy to lose control. So if you plan to drink, plan ahead. Arrange a designated driver who won't drink. Remember, music lives and you should too.

0: Perinatal anxiety and depression affects up to 1 in 5 new mums and up to 1 in 10 new dads. Panda provides a national perinatal mental health helpline for parents and their families, support people and healthcare providers, as well as a wide range of online information and support, including a chatbot and a mental health checklist. We caught up with Panda CEO Julie Bornenkopf and asked for her advice for newer expecting parents who are unsure about taking the first step and reaching out for some support.
1: Firstly, for new parents or expecting parents that have that kind of little voice in their head or feeling in their body where they feel unsure of how they're tracking, I would say good on you for stopping and acknowledging it. Secondly, I'd say, what are you going to do with it? And really importantly, we need to see these little mental and physical flags as points of time where we can change something. So if you're struggling or if you're at a point where something just doesn't feel right, getting support early, whether it's via our resources, dot the chatbot, the mental health checklist, or 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
0: If you're a new or expecting parent, remember that Panda's Perinatal Mental Health Helpline is there to support you. 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

0: darling, if I'm losing you, I've got a right to know.
1: Perinatal anxiety and depression affects up to 1 in 5 new mums and up to 1 in 10 new dads. PANDA provides a national perinatal mental health helpline for individuals and their families, support people and healthcare providers, as well as a wide range of online information and support. 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We caught up with PANDA CEO Julie Bornenkopf to find out more.
2: PANDA's mental health checklist is such a great tool, and it's so great because as human beings, we often minimise our experience and we second guess those kind of feelings that we have bubbling up as we're entering into these new roles in our lives. So our checklist is really important because people can go in through the comfort of their own home, or if they're sitting on a tractor in a field or wherever it is, they can complete a checklist for new or expecting parents, mums and dads, and for carers as well. And they can get a read after answering, I think it's about 32 questions that are fairly straightforward. They can get a read on what that experience is for them, whether or not they'd benefit from support. And the most important thing is they can get a printout at the end, which they can get downloadable to their device, and they can take it to somebody to have a chat.
1: 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You can also access a range of support, tips and information to help you adjust to this new stage of your life at panda.org.au.
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That is 4YOU, your local community radio station. And of course, we're almost at the middle of the month and we want to do this before the end of the 30th of June. Otherwise, things may not be very good after the 30th of June. 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That phone number again is 044 899 7535, or the answering service at the studio is 49272.

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Remember, wear a hat and close-in shoes. If you'd like more information, contact Jeanette on 0428 926 892. This is your opportunity to go along and become a friend of these magnificent gardens here in Rockhampton.

0: Hi, this is Paul McCartney on behalf of Rad. If you're drinking, you can't drive my car or any car. Remember, if you're partying this holiday season, don't drink and drive. Got it? It's just not worth it. Doesn't make sense. Thank you.
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0: A little Scottish number for you now by Andy B. Stewart. Scotland the Brave, and then Foster and Allen, A Picture of You, and Al Grant, Rosa Rio.
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Whatever is convenient to you, we would really, really appreciate it. That is 4YOU, your local community radio station. And of course, we're almost at the middle of the month and we want to do this before the end of the 30th of June. Otherwise, things may not be very good after the 30th of June. So we're making a very, very urgent appeal to you. That phone number again is 044 899 7535, or the answering service at the studio is 49272.

Coming up next, I've got the Jolly Beggarman with From Clare to Here, the Alexander Brothers with Let's Have a Chalaya, and then Sean Dines with The Hills of Kerry. That's really a lovely song, and it's done by a number of artists. And Ronnie Drew with The British Army.

0: for you now, I've got Ronnie Drew with the British Army, an Irish favourite, The Hills of Verbane, and Noel Healy doing a medley, The Old Bog Road and The Old Rustic Bridge. And to complete that bracket, Tommy Fleming with Wait Till the Clouds Roll By.
1: Redundancy is something new to Dublin, a new social disease. At one time when you got sacked, you had a choice, some choice, the dole of the army. And not necessarily our own little group of peace lovers in the Curragh, but sometimes that marvellous expeditionary institution which bred the likes of Gough, Kitchener, Gordon of Khartoum, the Black and Tans, and Johnny McGordy, God help him. Well, she might as well sing grief as cry it.
2: When I was young, I used to be as fine a man as ever you'd see till the Prince of Wales.

and so for poor old Slattery's sake, she threw herself into the lake, pretending she was Barmy. Tooraloo, now looking for monkeys up in the zoo, and says, I, if I had a face like you, I'd join the British Army. Oh, Corporal Daly went away, his wife got in the family way, and the only thing that she could say was, the British Army. Tooraloo, now looking for monkeys up in the zoo, and says, I, if I had a face like you, I'd join the British Army. Oh, Corporal Kelly's a terrible drought, just give him a couple of jars of stout and he'll bait the enemy with his mouth to save the British Army. Tooraloo, now looking for monkeys up in the zoo, and says, I, if I had a face like you, should I join the British Army? Oh, kilted soldiers wear no drawers, won't you kindly lend them yours? The rich must always help the poor to save the British Army. Tooraloo, now looking for monkeys up in the zoo, and says, I, if I had

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Mary Duff is up next with Will You Walk With Me, and Foster and Allen, I Wish I Was 18 Again.

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Whatever is convenient to you, we would really, really appreciate it. That is 4YOU, your local community radio station. And of course, we're almost at the middle of the month and we want to do this before the end of the 30th of June. Otherwise, things may not be very good after the 30th of June. So we're making a very, very urgent appeal to you. That phone number again is 044 899 7535, or the answering service at the studio is 49272.

Like Stuart Singers are going to do a little number called I Dream of Jeannie with the Light Brown Hair. And Davy Arthur, along with the Furies, with the Lonesome Boatman. This is a really lovely song. Bit touching and bit tissue-like. And then we've got Mary Duff with Crazy and the Dubliners with The Jail of Clonmealla.

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Coming up now, we've got the Shoots of Dykehead Caledonia with Colonel Sinclair, Welcome to Dunfermline and Going to A. And then we've got a really beautiful Irish favourite, and this one is called My Father's Shoes. And then to go up to the top of the hour, bring in the news and sport, Drowsy Maggie with Patsy McCann, Far Away in Australia, and Spencer Hill. And to conclude the program, Dominic Kerwin goes with My Island. Thank you for your company, and do remember that we do have a second version of this program, which is a repeat of Sunday's program for those folk who are unable to catch the whole program on Sunday mornings. And we bring that to you on Thursday evenings from 8 o'clock till 10.

0: Perinatal anxiety and depression affects up to 1 in 5 new mums and up to 1 in 10 new dads. PANDA provides a national perinatal mental health helpline for individuals and their families, support people and healthcare providers, as well as a wide range of online information and support. 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
1: PANDA's mental health checklist is such a great tool, and it's so great because as human beings, we often minimise our experience and we second guess those kind of feelings that we have bubbling up as we're entering into these new roles in our lives. 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And they can get a read after answering, I think it's about 32 questions that are fairly straightforward. They can get a read on what that experience is for them, whether or not they'd benefit from support. And the most important thing is they can get a printout at the end, which they can get downloadable to their device, and they can take it to somebody to have a chat.
0: 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Call 1300 726 306 Monday to Saturday. You can also access a range of support, tips and information to help you adjust to this new stage of your life at panda.org.au.
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0: feel loose like a long neck goose or like a girl. Oh, baby, that's what I like!
1: Well, we always get the Big Bopper to open our Golden Great session here on your Sunday morning, and I certainly hope that your day has started well. Let's listen to Buck Fizz with Making Your Mind Up, and I guess you will be making your mind up about what you might be doing for the rest of the day. And then we'll have Monto Santa Maria with Watermelon Man and Alphaville with Forever Young.

And that was Alpha Bill with Forever Young. My goodness, a lot of people cover that song, but it's really a beautiful song, got absolutely wonderful words. And now the Angels with No Secrets, and a great little number that is often requested is by the B-52s called Rock Lobster.

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Well, that was certainly a great little bracket, wasn't it? But let's go with Boy George now with Everything I Own, Big Pig with Breakaway, and the Black Sorrows with Hold On To Me. And then we'll go with Eddie Cochran with That My Desire.

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That is 4YOU, your local community radio station. And of course, we're almost at the middle of the month and we want to do this before the end of the 30th of June. Otherwise, things may not be very good after the 30th of June. So we're making a very, very urgent appeal to you. That phone number again is 044 899 7535, or the answering service at the is 4YOU, your local community radio station. And of course, we're almost at the middle of the month and we want to do this before the end of the 30th of June. Otherwise, things may not be very good after the 30th of June. So we're making a very, very urgent appeal to you. That phone number again.

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Well, this one was certainly from Memory Lane. Eddie Cochran with That's My Desire. Okay, let's go with Gene Pitney now with 24 Hours from Tulsa, and that was certainly a huge number one hit for him. And the Shantuzis with Want to Be Up, and Chrissie Hynde from UB40, I've Got You, Babe.

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This one is called Mambo Italiano. And then Bobby Martin with For the Love of Him, Guy Mitchell, he's singing the blues, and Jim Reeves, gosh, what a bracket, Distant Drums.

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0: Really?
1: Focus, Mandy. There's also window coverings.
0: Curtains?
1: Mandy, the neighbours. 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It's a big showroom, or they can come to you.
0: Really?
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